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0: 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Praise and Worship at Night is in association with Innisfil Community Church. 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

It's a playlist where every song is better than the last. The top 20 songs of the week. Michael Omley counts them down from 20 to 1 with lots of insider info and interviews in between. The top 20 songs.

0: Bible Canada with Dr. John Neufeld. We're continuing our series today, No Compromise. So let's turn in our Bibles to Galatians chapter 1, 18 to 24, as Dr. Neufeld brings us a message titled, Preaching One Unified Gospel.
1: Sometimes people become what they are as a reaction to something else. You know, the preacher's kid who becomes an outspoken atheist. An example of that would be the very famous philosopher Friedrich Nietzsche, whose philosophy inspired Adolf Hitler. You know, I've often said no one can hate God more than the reacting child of a pastor. But of course, it's not just among pastors and their kids. You know, the vocal, harsh, and ardent feminist who has suffered horrible abuse at the hands of a domineering and abusive man. The Marxist who comes from a poor family that has come to hate the abuses that he has come to see in capitalism. Even on some less philosophical and religious circles, consider, you know, the Reformed smoker who has become the most vocal opponent to anyone who dares smoke. You see, it's not that I'm arguing for smoking. Oh, my goodness, it's a very self-destructive thing to do. And my heart goes out to those who are addicted and can't seem to win the battle. But the reactionary person is the person who's the harsh crusader, the person who seeks to destroy anyone who dares disagree. All sense of compassion is lost, for they have been hurt, you see. And so it is with the gospel. I have observed that the harsh fundamentalist is not necessarily one I disagree with theologically. I might agree with everything they're saying, but it's the tone of the thing that does bother all of us. The judgmentalism, the harshness, the lack of love, the failure to present the gospel as good news. Rather, it presents it as a way of setting everyone else straight. It's constantly argumentative and constantly alienates in a way that's not necessary. Now, I make this point because we're studying Paul's letter to the Galatian Christians, and just a short time before writing this letter, Paul has been the pioneering missionary there, winning people to faith in Christ and establishing churches there. You know, he's hardly home, and he hears the false teachers have also arrived there, and evidently they've convinced a great many of these new believers. So much so that Paul has to write, and here I'm quoting Galatians 1 verse 6, I'm astonished that you're so quickly deserting him who called you in the grace of Christ and are turning to a different gospel. He means a counterfeit gospel, a gospel that in the end is not good news at all. And so in order to counter this different gospel, Paul makes a defense. He has, as we saw yesterday, argued that the gospel he preached to them is not man's gospel, but rather it came directly to him from a revelation of Jesus. He didn't come up with this. Jesus personally appeared to him and taught it to him. That was defense number one, I call it. Now he moves to the second defense of why the gospel can be trusted. I'm not a reactionary, he says. As we're going to see as we continue to study Galatians, the false teachers Paul is battling with are what we now call Judaizers. They will argue, oh, you know, it's great that you confess that Jesus is the Messiah, that he's the Son of God. We agree with all of that. But did you know that Jesus is the fulfillment of the law? And so if you're going to be a follower of Jesus, you better adhere to the Jewish law. And that will put Paul into sharp disagreement with them, so much so that he will say very sharp words.

what things the gospel demanded and what it did not. And because Paul had spent 3 years with Jesus in Arabia, he came fully prepared to answer those questions. And since he had spent time with Peter, Paul saw no contradiction between what Peter taught and what he was teaching the Gentiles. And it was out of that situation in Antioch in Syria that the elders called upon Paul and Barnabas to be missionaries to the Gentiles. And those two men taught the gospel.

needed to submit to Jewish laws in order to be saved. And there, the Jewish leadership of the church clearly sided not with the Judaizers, but with Paul and the gospel that he preached. And Paul would have said, well, I could have told you that was going to happen. And this is Paul's second defense of the gospel he preaches. First, he argues, I was instructed by Jesus. And now

My friend is a fast thinker. He said, I've changed my mind. I don't think I'll buy that today. The clerk said, okay, and set it behind the cash register. A man on a city street once said to our daughter, do you have a boyfriend? She said, no. He said, would you like one? She said,

Dufferin County OPP officer has died in the line of duty. 29-year-old Taryn Bali was on deployment with the James Bay Detachment and was conducting an investigation in Hearst. One person's in custody, according to police. Bali had been with the Dufferin Detachment for 2.5 years.

0: It's 5:38. Here's today's Word of Life, Mark 1, verse 4.
1: And so John the Baptist appeared in the wilderness, preaching a baptism of repentance for the forgiveness of sins.
0: That's Mark 1, 4. It's today's Word of Life.

0: are so excited about soccer. It's a really big deal. So I'm curious, are you a soccer fan? And I know in this studio, we have mild sports fans. What do you think, Mike? Mild? Would you be a sports soccer fan?
1: I love soccer.
0: Yeah, okay.
2: I love Timbit soccer.
0: That's what I was going to bring up this morning. I was going to bring that up because all of us have had kids. I have kids. Mm-hmm. And they probably all played Timbit soccer.
2: Yeah, that's where you start.
1: Where you start.
0: Yeah. That's where you start.
2: For sure.
0: Is that where the love of soccer begins?
2: Absolutely, I think so.
0: I think it's also where if you don't like soccer, that's where it begins.
2: Yeah. My daughter was very good at picking dandelions.
0: Yes.
1: Or chasing the butterflies.
0: My son would grab a clump of grass and throw it up in the air. To see which way the wind was blowing, I guess.
2: Well, with World Cup, I was in South Africa when that happened in 2010, and it was like
0: crazy
2: pandemonium, vuvuzelas everywhere.
0: All those horns, yeah.
2: But I don't know if Canada has that excitement. I don't know if North America has that excitement.
0: Well, we're going to find out.
2: Yeah.
1: Well, this one's different because it's being held in three countries.
2: That's right.
1: So Canada, U.S., and Mexico.
2: That's right.
0: And on both our coasts, really.
2: And this is the first ever Canadian game that's being played right now, right?
1: Yeah, exactly, because Toronto and Vancouver are the host cities.
2: That's right.
0: Very cool.
2: It is exciting. But I don't know.
0: But yeah, exactly. It's one of those sports where

0: if you could get the benefits of sleep without sleeping?
1: Well,
2: could get a lot more done.
0: This is true.
1: Right. Or yeah. Scroll more on your phone.
2: Well, yeah, come
0: more
2: on.
0: Of that doom scroll.
2: Don't tell all my secrets, Todd.
1: Yeah, sorry.
0: So deep sleep, it's meant to be that reset.

0: 20 degrees at 6 o'clock on the Get Up and Go show. Here's Mike Poirier with your Life 100.3 news presented by Muskoka Lumber.
1: Good morning. A Dufferin County OPP officer has died in the line of duty. 29-year-old Taryn Bali was on deployment with the James Bay Detachment and was conducting an investigation in Hearst. One person's in custody, according to police. Bali had been with the Dufferin Detachment for 2.5 years and no other details have been released at this time. Three people are facing charges following a police pursuit in Grey Bruce. The OPP say the investigation started May 19th in Meaford when a driver fled a ride check after it was determined they were in breach of court-imposed conditions. Officers then attended a home in Chatsworth, leading to a pursuit.
2: The suspect attempted to flee the residence in a stolen motor vehicle, which subsequently struck a police cruiser. Two officers sustained minor injuries as a result of the collision.
1: That was Constable Cody Lyons. Three suspects were arrested and were also found to be in possession of a firearm. Simcoe County's auto mayors have received a response from the Prime Minister. The nine mayors sent a letter to Mark Carney last month to request a meeting following the creation of the Canada North Vehicles Initiative. In response, Carney says a copy of the exchange has been sent to the appropriate ministers and looks forward to continuing their dialogue moving forward. Peterborough is looking to increase housing starts by slashing development charges. Mayor Jeff Leal tabled a motion that proposes a 50% reduction in development charges in hopes of getting federal and provincial funding over the next 10 years, making housing more affordable.
3: It's time for decisive and bold action to address the housing affordability crisis facing many young Peterboroughans today.
1: The motion will go before City Council next week for a final vote. A portion of Sanford Street in Newmarket will be closed. According to town officials, heavy construction equipment will have to be moved by crane and will result in the closure of Sanford today until 5 p.m. The closures between Hodgson Drive and Hanley Crescent and detours are in effect. Residents are being reminded about the new tree-cutting bylaw in Bracebridge. The updated bylaw was approved in December to reflect their commitment to protecting the natural environment while supporting reasonable development. The bylaw is for both residential and commercial tree cutting and requires you to have a permit before removing any trees. From the Good News Patrol, a team of volunteers were able to find a lost dog in British Columbia. Deirdre Jordan and her husband were traveling in the Kelowna area when they were hit by a pickup truck and ended up rolling into the bush. The couple suffered minor injuries but couldn't find their dog, Daisy. The couple were taken to hospital for treatment while strangers volunteered to look for their dog. 96 hours later, the team returned to the scene of the collision and found Daisy sitting in the passenger seat of the vehicle that had yet to be removed. In sports, Jordan Staal scored a pair of goals to help lead the Carolina Hurricanes to a 5-3 win over the Vegas Golden Knights and have tied the Stanley Cup final at 2 games apiece. MLB, Brandon Valenzuela hit a game-winning single to lead the Toronto Blue Jays to a 3-2 win over the Philadelphia Phillies. In Ontario Premier League, the Vaughan Azzurri women, they lost 3-1 to NDC Ontario. There's a risk of a thunderstorm for today. Traffic and weather are next.
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1: 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It's 6:23. Good morning. 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
2: Cloudy and a chance of rain today. High of 27. Both Huntsville and Peterborough seeing

0: passions of our own flesh. 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

0: facing charges following a police pursuit in Grey Bruce. The OPP say the investigation started May 19th in Meaford when a driver fled a ride check after it was determined they were in breach of court-imposed conditions. Officers then attended a home in Chatsworth, leading to a pursuit.
1: The suspect attempted to flee the residence in a stolen motor vehicle, which subsequently struck a police cruiser. Two officers sustained minor injuries as a result of the collision.
0: That was Constable Cody Lyons. Three suspects were arrested and were also found to be in possession of a firearm. Simcoe County's

0: It's 6:38. Here's today's Word of Life, Mark 1, verse 4.
1: And so John the Baptist appeared in the wilderness, preaching a baptism of repentance for the forgiveness of sins. That's

0: get anything else from us except what I just gave you right there. Mm-hmm. So be listening for the cue to call twice this morning. And if you want more details on Kingdom Bound, kingdombound.org, and the contest details are at lifeonline.fm.
1: All right, let's get out to those roads for a live traffic update. Here's Mike.
2: There's a collision blocking the two left lanes, the 407 West.

listener-supported Christian Radio Life 100.3. That's Ottawa's own Samantha Ebert with her new one, 41. Good morning at 6:51. Holy ones. Yeah, it's

0: And I know that's going to happen.
1: Like, it's going to come out.
0: There's watch parties, I'm sure.
2: Mm-hmm.
0: I may even watch a full soccer match.
3: Yeah.
2: Well done.
0: I think I've only dipped in and out. And I get my hair cut in these places where they put sports up.
2: Yeah. Mm-hmm.
0: And that they put soccer.
3: Oh, they're definitely going to have that's it so up then.
0: Cool. All the time.
3: Yeah, yeah.
0: But that's the longest I've probably ever watched is a haircut length.
3: I'm just trying to figure out the schedule and how that works and where they're playing. And this, I do know that this is the first ever World Cup Canadian.

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1: Good morning. A Dufferin County OPP officer.

0: for today until 5 p.m. The closures between Hodgson Drive and Hanley Crescent and detours are in effect. Residents are being reminded about the new tree-cutting bylaw in Bracebridge. The updated bylaw was approved in December to reflect their commitment to protecting the natural environment while supporting reasonable development. The bylaw is for both residential and commercial tree cutting and requires you to have a permit before removing any trees. In sports, Jordan Staal scored a pair of goals, helped lead the Carolina Hurricanes to a 5-3 win over the Vegas Golden Knights, and have tied the Stanley Cup final at two games apiece. MLB, Brandon Valenzuela hit a game-winning single to lead the Toronto Blue Jays to a 3-2 win over the Philadelphia Phillies. In Ontario Premier League, the Vaughan Azzurri women, they lost 3-1 to NDC Ontario. There's a risk of a thunderstorm for today. Traffic and weather are next.
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proud to play Kingdom Bound Secret Sound and qualify for Kingdom Bound Festival passes and a campsite. 1-866-737-LIFE. 1-866-737-5433.

0: Ontario's Christian Superstation, Life 100.3, Jordan Feliz and Beloved. It's 7:42. Good morning. It's the Get Up and Go Show with Todd, Shirley, and Mike.
1: Cloudy with a chance of a thunderstorm today. High of 27. It's going to be a steamy one. Owen Sound is foggy and 19.

0: It's 7:49. Here's today's Word of Life, Mark 1, verse 4.
1: And so John the Baptist appeared in the wilderness, preaching a baptism of repentance for the forgiveness of sins.
0: That's Mark 1, 4. It's today's Word of Life.
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0: 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That's Mercy Me and Make It Well. Boy, they got a full calendar this year. They've got an Alaskan cruise coming up and a full concert tour for the fall.
1: Cruise in Alaska.
0: Woo!
1: Good for you guys.
0: Good morning. 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
1: Cloudy with a chance of showers or thunderstorms developing today.

0: It's 22 degrees at 8 o'clock on the Get Up and Go show. 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
1: Good morning. A Dufferin County OPP officer has died in the line of duty. 29-year-old Taryn Bali was on deployment with the James Bay Detachment and was conducting an investigation in Hearst. One person's in custody, according to police. Bali had been with the Dufferin Detachment for 2.5 years and no other details have been released at this time. Three people are facing charges following a police pursuit in Grey Bruce. The OPP say the investigation started May 19th in Meaford when a driver fled a ride check after it was determined they were in breach of court-imposed conditions. Officers then attended a home in Chatsworth, leading to a pursuit.
2: The suspect attempted to flee the residence in a stolen motor vehicle, which subsequently struck a police cruiser. Two officers sustained minor injuries as a result of the collision.
1: That was Constable Cody Lyons. Three suspects were arrested and were also found to be in possession of a firearm. Simcoe County's auto mayors have received a response from the Prime Minister. The nine mayors sent a letter to Mark Carney last month to request a meeting following the creation of the Canada North Vehicles Initiative. In response, Carney says a copy of the exchange has been sent to the appropriate ministers and looks forward to continuing their dialogue moving forward. Peterborough is looking to increase housing starts by slashing development charges. Mayor Jeff Leal tabled a motion that proposes a 50% reduction in development charges in hopes of getting federal and provincial funding over the next 10 years, making housing more affordable.
3: It's time for decisive and bold action to address the housing affordability crisis facing many young Peterboroughians today.
1: The motion will go before City Council next week for a final vote. A portion of Sanford Street in Newmarket will be closed. According to town officials, heavy construction equipment will have to be moved by crane and will result in the closure of Sanford today until 5 p.m. The closures between Hodgson Drive and Hanley Crescent and detours are in effect. Residents are being reminded about the new tree-cutting bylaw in Bracebridge. The updated bylaw was approved in December to reflect their commitment to protect

0: protecting the natural environment while supporting reasonable development. The bylaw is for both residential and commercial tree cutting and requires you to have a permit before removing any trees. From the Good News Patrol, a team of volunteers were able to find a lost dog in British Columbia. Tiara Jordan and her husband were traveling in the Kelowna area when they were hit by a pickup truck and ended up rolling into the bush. The couple suffered minor injuries but couldn't find their dog, Daisy. The couple were taken to hospital for treatment while strangers volunteered to look for their dog. 96 hours later, the team returned to the scene of the collision and found Daisy sitting in the passenger seat of the vehicle that had yet to be removed. In sports, Jordan Staal scored a pair of goals to help lead the Carolina Hurricanes to a 5-3 win over the Vegas Golden Knights and have tied the Stanley Cup final at 2 games apiece. MLB, Brandon Valenzuela hit a game-winning single to lead the Toronto Blue Jays to a 3-2 win over the Philadelphia Phillies. In Ontario Premier League, the Vaughan Azzurri women, they lost 3-1 to NDC Ontario. There's a risk of a thunderstorm for today. Traffic and weather are next.
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0: 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There's a collision blocking the left lane of the 407 westbound. That's at 35-115. 400 South, very slow as you approach Teston Road. Southbound 44, backed up.

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0: 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That's Elevation Worship and Hallelujah. Good morning. 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
1: 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There's a collision blocking the two left lanes of the 407 westbound. That's at 35-115. 400 south, slow going, starting at Teston Road. Southbound 404, very slow through Newmarket, and then again just past Stouffville Road. No delays to deal with along Highway 26. Highway 6, a little slow going at Superior Street, no one sound. It's a smooth commute along Highway 10. No problems to report along 35-115. Highway 12's moving well, and it's a decent drive along Highway 11. Central Ontario weather, it'll be mainly cloudy today with a chance of showers and risk of thunderstorm. High 27, but will feel like 32 with the Humidex. Tonight, partly cloudy with a chance of showers, low 17. And tomorrow, mainly cloudy, chance of showers and risk of a thunderstorm and high 26. In Owen Sound, it's 16 degrees.

0: 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Going to feel like 32 today. Here's today's word of life. Mark 1 verse 4.
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0: 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That's Sky Terminal and Never Giving Up. 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
1: Cloudy across central Ontario today. Even a chance of a thunderstorm later. High of 27. Right now, Barrie, it's mostly cloudy in 20.

0: 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Highway 12's moving well, and it's a decent drive along Highway 11. I'm Mike Poirier with your life traffic update.
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Good morning. 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
4: 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I'm the vine, you're the branches. 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
6: John, I'm so excited to have John Burke back with us. He's been here a number of times, but last time we talked about how we can trust God with our hopes and our dreams, and really our deepest longings are found in Jesus. And when we can understand that, it changes our life. And John gave us some ideas on reorienting our minds and connecting with God so that we can be in tune with the things he desires for us, the good gift giver, if I can say it that way. If you missed any part of it, man, get to the website, download it, get the smartphone app. You can listen that way. But today we're going to dive a little deeper into that content based on his book, Soul Revolution.
5: And John Burke is the pastor and founder of Gateway Church in Austin, Texas. He and his wife, Kathy, have an adult son and an adult daughter. And his book, Soul Revolution, How Imperfect People Became All God Intended, is indeed the foundation for our conversation.
6: John, welcome back.
4: Oh, great to be back.
6: It's good to see you. And let's pick up from last time. You talked about the 60-60 experiment.

0: So for those that didn't hear it, give us a quick briefing on what the 60-60 experiment's all about.
1: Yeah. So the context, like we talked about last time, is that we all have deep longings. We have hopes. We have dreams. They're not bad, but oftentimes we settle for too little. And God actually wants to give us the deepest longings of our hearts, the love and the joy and the peace and patience and kindness, all these things that things from out there can't give us. But it only comes from intimate relationship with God. And in fact, that's what we were created for. Yeah.

0: incredible meal, you know, and just loving it. And my wife couldn't eat. She has a huge mercy gift.
1: Right.
0: That's not my problem.
1: Right, right, right. But you married opposites.
0: Yes. She helps me. She helps me with the Lord's heart for people. And so she couldn't eat. And I'm like, why aren't you eating? She goes, I can't eat this beautiful meal, knowing some of our Russian friends, the parents in married student housing, can't even get milk for their kids. We've got to do something to help them. Huh. And so we stopped and we prayed around the meal. And we just said, Lord, if this prompting that Kathy's feeling, we were all like, God, are we supposed to do something? Then tell us, show us.
1: Yeah.
0: And we spent the rest of the night brainstorming, well, maybe we could find trucks in Finland and we could truck food in from Finland. We can raise money from churches in the United States. We started to develop this plan. Well, we get back that next week to our flat. We lived in a Russian flat apartment, and there was a phone message waiting for us, and we call, and it was an organization

0: We even have a team of caring Christian counselors who can help you find hope and healing.
1: Another great resource is Pastor John Burke's inspiring book, Soul Revolution, How Imperfect People Become All God Intended. And we have that book here at the ministry.
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0: teach the Bible. And because of that, we know God is going to bless it because he's promised to do so. Here is part two of The Illumination of the Spirit.
1: The great desire of the Spirit's heart is to flood the light of Scripture into your mind and help you to know more and more and more about your Heavenly Father and your Lord and Savior, Jesus Christ. And the Holy Spirit is like a lighthouse keeper who just loves to send that powerful beam out and help you get through the fog and the darkness of where you live. How many of you know we're living in some fog and darkness right now? Hard to see our way through it. Sometimes we get up and say, what in the world is going to happen today? How many of you know sometimes you just get a verse and you hang on to that verse and you live off of that verse for 2 or 3 days because God has given you a verse of Scripture to give you direction and hone in on what's happening in your life? In general, the content of the Spirit's ministry is all the truth. The truth is the Bible, the written Word of God.

big test, you may have prayed, "Oh Lord, help me remember the things I've studied." My prayer was always, "Help me to remember the things I haven't studied." I wanted not inspiration, I wanted revelation. Sometimes you'll hear the word of God preached, and you walk away saying, "That didn't touch me. I'm not sure what he was talking about." And you may not think about it again for weeks, but if you keep coming back, nurturing your spiritual life, little by little, you'll store truth in your spirit. And then at the right moment, the Bible says, God's Spirit will bring it to your remembrance. He will bring it to your mind. Most crises may come to us, but all of them have one thing in common. You don't get time to do homework on them. If there's a crisis and you're facing this crisis, you don't get to say, "I'll come back in 2 weeks after I have a chance to study this a little bit more." What I'm saying, folks, is

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You'd probably be wondering about your friends, your family, and I'm sure all those thoughts went through Stephen's mind as well. But Stephen had a perspective on that moment that came because he was filled with the Holy Spirit. He saw that moment not in just time. He saw it in light of eternity. Listen to his words. But he, being full of the Holy Spirit, gazed into heaven and saw the glory of God and Jesus standing at the right hand of God. And he said, look, I see the heavens open and the Son of Man standing at the right hand of God. How did he see that? With death rushing on him, with murderous hatred all around him, with sharp, heavy stones crashing into his body. How in the world did Stephen see that? He saw it through spiritual illumination. He saw it through his spirit. He saw the power of the Holy Spirit.

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I remember thinking, wait, don't we need to see where we're going? The pilot didn't seem all that worried about it. He didn't even try to look outside. No, he kept his eyes glued to the gauges and the instruments in front of him. That's what guided them. And sure enough, those instruments carried us safely home. Sometimes, as Christians, you find yourself wanting to watch your circumstances, don't you? You want to live your life based upon what you can see around you, and that will always be inadequate. We focus our eyes on the storm. We get worried about the clouds and the rain and the darkness. And when that happens, what we have to do

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And here's the deal, guys. Here's the thing that's so hard for all of us. When it comes to direction, you have to sign at the bottom of the page and let God fill in the top. You don't get to say, okay, Lord, that's a good idea. Let me think about that for a week and we'll discuss it next time we're together. No, when he tells you what to do, you have to be willing to do it. That's the way he works. He's God and there's no second opinion. So if God says, this is it, you already have to sign at the bottom, Lord. The answer to your question, no matter what it is yes. Yes, I will do that. Yes, I will go there. Yes, I will follow your direction. You come with that heart of obedience and God will meet you at that place. I promise you. He will show you what to do. He will help you do it. The thing that I listen to so often is this.

not to lord it over them. If we do likewise, we'll be changed for the better. This is David Jeremiah encouraging you to get on the road to new life. Discover God's power.

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It kind of has that Olympic feeling now that the World Cup is all set to kick off and some of the games are going to be in Toronto. That means those of us who may never watch a soccer game might give it a shot.

0: especially social media, isn't great for our mental health. But what about our physical health? A new study found that kids who spend more time on screens may be increasing their risk for heart problems, things like high blood pressure and poor metabolism. Here's the key. A lot of damage seems to be happening because screens are stealing time from something kids desperately need, sleep. And other research shows it's not just when kids use screens, it's where. Screens in bed can delay sleep and cut down on how much rest they get. So parents, here's a simple takeaway. Whatever you do, keep screens out of the bedroom. 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For more about the screens in your kids' pockets, visit PluggedIn.com/radio. I'm Jonathan McKee, author of Parenting Generation Screen, with Plugged In by Focus on the Family.
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Through him all things were made. Without him nothing was made that has been made. John 1:3. 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

0: 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Hey, it's Steve Jones. 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

0: It's 11:07 with a Life weather update. Mainly cloudy today. A shower or thunderstorm or two are possible this afternoon. Hot and humid with a high of 27. This is Peter Burton. Where would I be on Life 100.3?
1: 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Every wrong turn.

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It's 11:15 from the category of songs that you may not know, but you might instantly like. Let's put Blanca and Ryan Ellis together for this one. It's called I'm Yours on Life 100.3.

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0: 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Hey, it's Steve Jones. That's it for me. 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

Good afternoon. It's 12 o'clock on Wednesday, June 10th. I'm Mike Poirier from the Life 100.3 News Center. Murder charges have been laid in the death of a Dufferin OPP officer. 29-year-old Taryn Bally was killed in the line of duty yesterday.

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2: What does it mean that God is glorious? It's a word we sing, a word we pray, but do we really know what we're saying? Today on Insight for Living, Chuck Swindoll begins a landmark 12-message journey into the very character of God. Not a dry theological lecture, but a soul-anchoring, heart-soaring exploration of the attributes that make our God unlike any other.

faithful to the Lord his God. For he entered the temple of the Lord to burn incense on the altar of incense. Then Azariah the priest entered after him, and with him 80 priests of the Lord, valiant men. And they opposed Uzziah the king and said to him, "It is not for you, Uzziah, to burn incense to the Lord, but for the priests

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Isaiah 40, verse 5. I have to tell you that the ecstasy of all of you

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After Moses finished the work, when all the skilled laborers had gone back to their tents, when all of the seamstresses had put

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118, around that time where all the blood rushes to your stomach because you just had a meal. But we can counteract that with some stretches. Get the blood flowing to your brain. Here's Be the Kingdom on Life.

0: Listener-supported Christian radio, Life 100.3, John Reddick with God, Turn It Around. Hey, Svenisha, with you today. We've all prayed those type of prayers, right? The God, Turn It Around kind of prayers. Asking him to step into a situation and do what only he can do. But here's something powerful. While you're praying for your own breakthrough, what if we let our situation become a point of contact for someone else? Chances are you're not the only one facing that challenge. Your difficult season can open your eyes to someone carrying similar burdens. We see time and time again in scripture that there is power in intercessory prayer. So when we're asking God to move in our lives, how about we open that up a little bit and ask him to move in the lives of others walking that same road? Sometimes God uses our greatest struggles to grow our compassion. And through that, he reminds us that really none of us are walking this life alone.
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1035, is it just me or do cookies just not last in your household? Somebody's eating it, the kids, your spouse, anyone but you. And when you're finally ready for a treat, the cookie jar is empty and then you're left with nuts. 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Here's Will Walker on Life.

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1: 208, so we've officially put away our winter clothing. 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This is Canada. Here's Kate and Nicole.

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Listener-supported Christian radio, Life 100.3, Lauren Daigle with Let It Be a Hallelujah. Hey, Svenisha here with you. And yes, hallelujah. You want your song. You want

34. Hey, Mama, I know this sounds crazy and far-fetched right now, but one day your teenagers will thank God for you. 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

Ontario's Christian Superstation Life 100.3. That was Pat Barrett with I've Got a Fire. Good afternoon. It's Michael Onley here with you, 317, on this fairly overcast afternoon. Hope you're doing well. We've had a

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0: was a backpack. And inside the backpack was...
1: Hey, it's the chicken.
0: The chicken.
2: All right, dudes, let's party.
0: They all started passing the chicken around, each one having a pull at its string.
3: My name is Henny. What's yours?
1: Eric.
3: Is that your face, or did your neck blow a bubble? My apartment is so small, the mice are hunchbacked.
0: Simon saw how goofy the chicken was making everyone, and he didn't like it. He was just about to leave when suddenly the bird was placed in his hands.
2: Well, come on, Simon. Have a pull.
0: Simon looked at them and licked his lips nervously. He wanted to run, but he couldn't back down now, could he? He held up the chicken, grabbed its string, and slowly pulled.

0: am. Look, just because you've never done anybody any favors.
1: Ooh, touchy, touchy. Don't worry, Simon. You can play with your chicken all you want to. I won't tell. What a joke.
0: Ahem. What?
2: I'm just waiting.
0: For what?
2: For your explanation.
0: I don't know what you're talking about.
2: Yes, you do. I thought you weren't going to have anything to do with that thing.
0: It's a chicken. His name is Henny. And I never said that.
2: Weird.
0: Oh, right. So it's a little weird.
2: It's a lot weird. And what's even more weird is that you thought you had to hide it from me and then lie about it to Larry.
0: I didn't lie.
2: Then why don't you give it back to Russell? He's right over there.
0: I like the chicken, okay? Is that a crime?
2: Why are you acting so...

0: this. Henny, not only did you say my name, you did it without your string being pulled. How did you do that?
1: I've always been able to do it. It's just that up till now, you weren't ready for it.
0: This is incredible. I've got to tell somebody.
1: No, don't. They won't understand. They all hate me.
0: Who hates you?
1: Everyone.
0: Not Russell.
1: Oh, yeah? I tried talking to him before, but he doesn't want to listen. He can't understand a special friendship like ours. And we do have a special friendship, don't we, Simon?
0: Of course we do.
1: You said I make you feel good, right?
0: Yes, you do.
1: Have any of your other friends made you laugh like I have?
0: No. Look, I'm very glad that you're alive.

0: what if she won't give it to me?
1: You knew the job was dangerous when you took it, Simon. Now do it!
0: Give it to me, Luella.
2: No, no way. I'm walking out of here, Simon. And you'd better, too. We can get you help.
0: No, Luella.
2: Simon, get out of my way.
0: Not until you give me the key.
2: No, wait.
0: I need that money for Henny.
2: No!
0: Give me the key!
2: Ow! You hurt me.
0: Luella!
2: Are you happy now, Simon? Is this what you want?
0: Luella, I didn't
2: mean
0: to...
2: Don't you realize what's happening? You've lied. You've cheated. You're trying to steal. And now you've hurt me. And all for a toy chicken.
0: What have I done? Oh, Luella. Luella.

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That was Mercy Me with Make It Well. Good afternoon. It's Michael Onley here with you for 37. How are you doing today?

0: 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Find out how at vehicledonate.ca. The street team
1: is on the move. Well, I've always said that Steve Jones is a man of many talents. We know this. You get to hear him every single day, and one of his gifts is speaking, and he'll be speaking at Tokyo.

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Ontario's Christian Superstation Life 100.3. That was Jason Dunn with Holy Forever. Good afternoon. Michael Onley here with you. 4:50. It is that beautiful time of the show where, regardless of how the day is going or what the day has looked like, we are going to pray together. Let's do that right now. Heavenly Father, we thank you.

Ontario's Christian Superstation Life 100.3. That was Toby Mac with Lord, It Feels Good. 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

a lot of fun over the last week and a half with the Kingdom Bound Secret Sound Contest. And hey, the cue to call will strike any time this hour. So here's two things. Keep those ears open of yours and get that phone ready. It's Michael Onley here with you.

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Hey, a lot of families tonight are driving from one sport activity to another with dinner somehow squeezed in between everything else. That's some multitasking there, moms and dads. Here's Ryan Stevens.

Listener-supported Christian radio, Life 100.3. That was Cade Thompson with That's What the Cross Is For. It is 5:21. Good evening. It's Michael Onley here with you. How are you doing today? How's your evening going? Pray and hope that you're having a wonderful start to your evening. Maybe you had a nice little early dinner with the kids, or maybe you're on your way home

Ontario's Christian Superstation Life 100.3. That was Joshua Alley with You Made It. Kingdom Bound 2026 is July 27th to the 29th with artists like For King and Country, Josiah Queen, and Kane. 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

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That was Rachel Lampa with High Hopes. Well, there is something therapeutic about driving with the windows down on a June evening, right? The air feels different this time of year.

0: Emmanuel Berry invites you to a free concert of brand new original worship songs on Sunday, June 14th at 6:30 p.m. He is worthy. 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

at 6:31. That evening feeling where we're sitting outside for just 5 minutes, Mom, somehow turns into almost an entire hour without even realizing, and then you're out for the entire night. 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